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0: 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Ogging it, Kin, Kago, a few have found a cook when you overteam a valley at it.
1: Good morning.
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0: 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Eh, Maya, if you in a man in Jipkundo, be a big big itanum. I wonder the second name, Yalgo second name. 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Yes, Aluguto in Kuto Guano. I was a little bit of a
7: I'm going to go to the school.
0: Yes.
8: Tagumi got up your visiting in Gamune. He obtained me last when University to me, Nina, in Pontiri, I or Ashur. My money, we tama, I could have been Beresa Mutu. Last in Manguni, so must I name me. 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
9: Wesley, Ani, Ungalani, Utterilan, Laros of Magi, Kokemane, Jebeva, you come on. I'm a little more Jebeva. Ani, you are more Jota, or you want to look at them, or you want to be like West Food. The stand in your government from 1 year, he jet like West. Give it like West again. I never mean like West, or I never knew a Joseph. I know you know. I think you are in it. No more. Then you know, Jeruza, I hope I got it. I never.
7: Wesley, Wesley, Wesley, Wesley, Wesley, Wesley, Wesley, Wesley, Wesley, Wesley, Wesley, Wesley, Wesley, Wesley, Wesley, Wesley, Wesley, Wesley, Wesley, Wesley, Wesley, Wesley, Wesley, Wesley, 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Wesley, Wesley
0: You don't take a job.
7: I'm there, thinking that Bruce.
10: I'm there, Blani.
7: Alianji, the Nedos are love of us who will go with your dinger.
0: But what I'm going to do is I'm going
7: to go over the money. I'm going to go over the money. I'm going to go over the money. But I'm going to go over the money. I'm going to go over the money. I'm going to go over the money. I'm going to go over the money. I'm going to go over the money. I'm going to go over the money. I am meeting my son and they are easy. A very young titling Elbutama, I need to walk in the team. You know, I don't get easy. I'm going to get walk in the honor. I'm happy way, digger. Forget the letter at the Mamanino. Oh, I'm going to put them on. Well, is it one? So, I don't worry. And I'll believe when you have what I visit me with the union. London. But did you know Zukaraza? We're not them with me with the man of him. 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
0: Since October 2024, Social Health Authority has received more than 209 billion and paid out 178 billion to contracted facilities across 47 counties. KEMSA's fill rate has risen from approximately 40% to, as you have seen in the numbers there, 91%. That is commendable progress for KEMSA, but our destination still remains 100%. That is why we have recapitalized KEMSA with Kenya shillings 1.5 billion and extended a Kenya shillings 10 billion credit line to strengthen the supply chain in KEMSA.
4: Kama kule tawune tinubo Universal Health Coverage UHC kwa genge in tuluyue kibo Bottom Up Transformation Agenda. 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
0: Today, 32.3 million Kenyans are registered with the social health authority. 8 million have received treatment. More than 1.5 million mothers have been supported to deliver safely, and more than 500,000 surgical procedures have been supported and paid for. These are significant numbers, statistics, as some would say, but behind every number is a human being, an anxious patient, a worried parent, a frightened child, a health worker doing everything possible and for a life to be restored or saved.
4: Kaguna kami sete kandu inetin wai meten boko lilitit ange kati lilitin wasekten wati lilinda kubun ore tin wama song na teta subit kisto inge ngol sita goi mute lak tula subit kuy nyore tore tipi kiba imete in nyumiuminda.
0: Digital health is the backbone that holds much of this architecture together. The old system was not only inefficient, but its opacity created opportunities for people to profit from its weaknesses. We had claims for procedures that never happened, fictitious patients who did not exist, inflated bills, and many more. We even encountered the absurdity of claims for the amputation of patients' legs several times, as though the same leg might have somehow grown. That was not healthcare, it was theft, and it was theft from sick people.
4: In Kamasany in Kamarubi Watanbo President Professor Kidre Kindike Kule Konunet of Kin Bosser Kale, Kosla and Kami Suti in Sector Botililindo, ko noton tokinet nebo kagimitet noton nebo boisionik chebo bandab tai koityi biik chebo emet ko en kamiset nekibo kandoindet nebo emet William Ruto.
0: 16 years ago, we adopted a new constitutional order. The summary of that constitution envisages a Kenya which is democratic, but also a Kenya where the citizen is empowered economically and has a healthy life. While we have made good progress on the democracy front, I think, Your Excellency, the last 4 years are extremely important for us because for the first time we have started deliberately making the first steps towards realizing a wealthier and healthier Kenya, which is an important component of realizing the dreams of the founders of our nation, the makers of our constitution, and the dream of a Kenya of the future.
4: En kasaratan koan kule iman tagumitin koimutik ketesetan geborion chinin sekten watililindo ule ing yontan kama kule parshinge sirkali uir kule kailitita koimut jotan asubita kosalain ki tagatul namagate ing sekta nabotililindo.
0: I relish to see the progress. Now we are talking of 32.3 million Kenyans covered with a medical insurance cover. This is phenomenal. We are looking at people getting medical advice from their homes and villages through the consequential 107,000 community health promoters which continue to serve our nation well. I've just been with you as you went through what this administration is doing around medical equipment under the National Equipment Support Program, and also the consequences of the laws that our parliament has put in place. The Primary Health Care Act, the Social Health Insurance Act, the Digital Health Act, the Facility Improvement Finance Act, and the funds that are in place now, Primary Health Care Fund, the Social Insurance Fund, the Emergency Chronic and Critical Illness Fund, and the Facility Improvement Fund.
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0: Yes, I think you can say it about Daily Nation, kind of, you go Bruce Bates.
1: I think you can say it not about the standard, kind of, go to Manmeli. I go, but I go to say it not about the standard, but it's about Bruce, because untouchable goons. Neither go to Misenko here or Engasit, near Magalete, post for cameras is to issue the chilling threats, mobilized armed youths, and later celebrated online after violently shutting down an opposition rally. As Homa Bay reels from 4 deaths, dozens of injuries, and widespread destruction, the Standard unmasks the political foot soldiers accused of turning the Lakeside town into a no-go zone and exposes the powerful networks allegedly shielding themselves them from arrest and prosecution. 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
1: 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exporters matching and reducing return to farmers as Kenya faces a weaker demand and growing competition from other producers as Kenya seek to diversify its markets and attract new investment. 7,000 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
2: Sasa kongoi. Missing Bruce and Aramel and talks in about Tajan and Touch FM. Alain in the Tanyu in Station Wanged. Ago in a Boshuniki QHK. 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
1: 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As we speak now go we operate under the negile cap 343.
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2: Yes.
0: Based on the performance, removing all these other factors, we are really heading into a stable cash flow. We are also heading into a bonus sustainable. And we are also putting up a target by the year 2027, when you look at 90 shilling average for the farmer. Most of the farmers, kongi jabu waga it 64 shillings average. 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
0: 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Kimachanga to take a sanga go to join each and every village. Among all, again, he thought they mungo or I in for 20 years can not negate Michel and Jesu. Okay, take up to the Jagan of Turism, Gunanj, Chow Morty, Kibo in Chofa Farmers, Wadogo.
1: Yes.
0: So, Gunnar, the Nugu Nature gave I in gave up to the Chu Kubuta quality. Kumaja and Gunongi enforced a name in each and every unit, Konget, and the chairman of the board, the management, and the workers at farmers. Kunga also, who we have your Limbatta Gale. Kemai quality gunoni, agoga gelwa na 28 shillings zi, onge wood komi, onge rib, one al light. 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
2: Miss Gabby, Libya, Ebbing, Banassi, and Bitu Tavani.
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0: 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And in a democratic way. Okay, elected now, we are moving to the final election, Marambili. So we are now preparing in the next year, the last election, which will remove now another group and bring in another group. So going to change in those rules, kocha kwange te mi gomye. Mami shida in biki ge elected. 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Okay, jakwa biki wak, tamu ge participating from mass in the election. 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So gu mwamishi dayen in payment. The real issues where we are still not agreeing ko some regulation je tom ko implement and bichu into to the letter yani ngile the green leaf payment under section that one about the tier kunyo lu 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
2: Yes.
0: 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As we speak among all negative that about Jemozit. Me in the way in no commission in your way in the Glechimuka and Banandi, Porchinga, Chamanic Lip Kemo Akpiki, Kulalaba in the next 1 year. Among all Lago, Tujarola, Sigilal Semanatano, Tamuko Nabu in a gas Tamut, who are on the wine, hang on the bowl to give me a cement, can you get a tapines? Again, cement. Neto me body it could never meet. Mean issues of Barono. Gigoloban de Migaman, Lagina Tom get a way leaf, can picky one bar on mortgage of chin,
1: yes,
0: wrong out of the job in Sime. So they are going to get a galaga of Sumog, Kubaisha, Agonu Rubate, Kisavin almost 13 shillings. Near Leng and your power, any yarding or a chai, he was in 13 shilling and kilo of Betty. So Kumon is and Donka no good estimate in the Mugulima 13 shillings, Kubam Bugim. In your quenic. Kwenye ni weshi kwenye kwa rangi 14 shillings and 1 kilo of meti. 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Kujua alo abata 20 shillings. Che extra. Madi chosoge tu che extra cost. the extra benefits, you're getting there too, you get in control of you are in control of the power,
1: yes,
0: you are in control of the wood fuel. Like you know, maybe in control of all the factors of production. So don't get all the factories about the Miki, which I okay bang ago log up. Kidnam 20 years ago, we will make a walk when Nivagatulko end the law. Kogi goigil last ma wall queen. So torta walyan okated cost. So kogi nigga batinigan, you go not no mamma in Kongalega bin Kigirgil kaki panua sogo. Gingalolin
1: kun. I'm trying Kenya Rungalian, but I'm going to attend. I go check Harta Magangman, take a Taylor studio, number to missing Casarta. But we are to radio the moon, I got out from give me Tanaka CEO and about Tipot of Kenya Willy Mutai. I got on a Tayo when you only talk among Walagogi Guya to Winjachang, Tinget, what which of Western Seed Company?
2: Yes, I got good Miss Tinga, but not about Western Seed Company, not about Kiswigi, Chattajo Barati, Chattajo Territory, Chutago Swig, missing Banabruce, is it good missing to me that in your chicken with missing parinda, not any negative missing out the nigger wall, egg switch, would be two tagging, I'll be to shake the sign, and I'll be two tagging, I will be to shake Pagalagang. Up to them, King Lalaka Switch, Araka WH101, Akaraka WH13301. Ah, Kaswitch Banabruce, Goga Mugel, and wait a minute, Engibuni, Kamuji, Tinia Brand, not any again, give Agrodilla, and Anko. Yes, anango cafe, anango distributor. I got to go to Missing Jamji, go to Missing Western Seed Company, go by Tagus Switch, Jagati, Abel Jagilu, Shaglo, Jatajbag Switch, Kagon and Fatalisa, Jatiju Free, and Jatago 4 kilos, Kungel Jagilu, Shektamani, Kagon and Gora, Kilu, Shektaman, Jatajba Fatalisa. Nagora, Banabusil, Gimiji, Tejang, Agimajan, Jang, with Missing Tinga Switch, Kutin Dona, but she got Missing Jamuji, and number not about 0705 505 505. Don't know Company, and I'm going bringing technology to the farmer.
1: Yes, and I go check after Mamuchi of a Taylor studio. I go Kagita Chin, Gelen Garbusana, Kibo to Gelen to Tunsoko, I'll dig a TCBT in your Chige Agere and Soko, Kagigonin, and Petuta Brani. See, mate, about 25,000. To Tunsoko, Seal, I got to get check 11 Timitan on the talk at Yanga with much a seamate in your route, in Macheco, Abishag in your Ruyonga Gabriel seamate. I'll get to get it, Kogabri star 274, to Tunsoko, or Sigmiti Siki. Yeah, get us a tie.
2: In Petu Tavani, in the studio. Yes, Rebusana, Banasio, Kagalago missing, got the Yetesta Yaru, Kayaru good missing Tinga, Agalaga, Ben and Galaga Bona assassin. 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
1: Citation on it, Togo, Moa Lagol, live in the Gogin de Sergali, go kitas the Gium, Rabisha Kete, 1.42 billion, and Genit, Komuagole, and auction of a Chai in Mombasa, Koma Chai, Kenya Chai, and Chemi, 10 unit, Aglomitabo, Meta, Uganda, Mitabo, Rwanda. 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Kugogle, cargo net or lichabo chai, see a road which got Koyman and a man cargo net or lichabo chai, go down cargo in the leaf in the Boganya. Good morning, Matu Tunjuna, like Kugago, Moisok of Bakwal, Chai, Tunuko, could let Chiboganya go slow, go shoot care, perfect and rag of a tick.
0: Okay, thank you. Linda, I've been out of Nana, let it up now. Game what I your new day chai and only the lady, a leading country in production.
1: Yes.
0: And we carried the day in the whole world. So far, what you rank in the global dynamic, you were shy. In Africa,
1: yes,
0: we have 10 countries.
1: Yes.
0: Kenya produced 85% of what you are selling in the auction.
1: Yes.
0: Yes. So, now me, in a way, in Sogonugo Bamut, so I gave one factual. So when we go back to go me for you, ne, no go.
1: Yes.
0: My ngugi. So when we go back to go check, check again, Kenya, Kenya weighted kilos, 5.8 million kilos.
1: Yes.
0: To Kildai. No, 7.4 million kilos. Ago again, going alone, and I'm going to go about 5.8. Kildai, Kenya. Cook a negative one, got a negative in Chubogi TDA, 5.1 million.
1: Yes.
0: To wipe Kobasogo.
1: Yes, out of Kilda.
0: To go to Kilda, get your bam, to go 0.8 million kilos. Kilwan, yes?
1: Yes.
0: Kwa Uganda. 1 million kilos.
1: Yes.
0: Ogwa kwa la negative togol.
1: Yes.
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0: number two we need to give jobs to our people amune so loga be Kenya ko in Kenya go produce ni ena ya 652 million kilos. Ako cha yitu ko go me go ipita.
1: Yes.
0: Aba gara te linywa na to go ga si te yere nguno ni Pakistan. Sorry to use Pakistan.
1: Yes.
0: No go i Pakistan go last year ka go 235 million kilos. Kwa 60% as a country. Ako re exporten 40% en cha jota cho. 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We have a problem. Ta mungo ko ipji jicha ekyoge.
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0: 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The fight ngi meke nguno an ko ker capture and this export market.
1: Yes.
0: Awe kiwe gun so guni actually you bichota direct.
1: Yes.
0: Ngi ngololi ko we have China on the equation. Ngi ngololi ko chamani we have them on the equation.
1: Yes.
0: So gonge what jege export market Bruce, come manage and all the businesses who wanted to Kenya. Number two, the farm gate price now mukulima. If you all put all these factors constant, I have no doubt my farmers are supporting. 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This is to protect our farmer. Now import levy.
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0: Nibo export levy.
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0: Today and tomorrow, the rules to check his voice and the auction. Kung ibere lene gituwa ra chamja ya taftega PP1 at $3.2.
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0: Kato te temi te na rabene ki. 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Google la gara al this number of packets.
1: Yes.
0: Konyo kori sara na nyen T-board of Kenya permit. 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This price no kel de chini. Ko it is the responsibility of a tea broker and the factory manager. Ogere go legal de chai is a paid ne noto no mai mugulima. So these are the levy now I got a charge ni. Ke charge ni jijin kbara consumer levy. Jijina land back stand. Jijina in UK, China land in Egypt, Kulubani, this 0.8% as per the law. Ugaga, Eleven Arabian Jogara, man, you go back and go no go in Menga in Viga Kanya Gulli. Once you have collected this money,
1: yes.
0: Where is his money going? Pongo, Pongo Arabian Jogaum. To your surprise, the least person who will get 15% is T-Board of Kenya. Now, Mandra Shillings. 15 million, come in the function of marketing. You want to immediate correct? 50%. How much are you getting one in a game white immigrant in Lane? Give them more CEO number T-board of Kenya Gunan. Export leave. And right, I'm going to give you 1 or 5 million.
1: Yes.
0: Chebo import, 723, go 1 or 5 million. Right, I'm going to go to you. Right, I'm going to go to you last week. Kucho. Total. 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15% go sichata yo ni so man ni jo mwisho da mu ka kita start go
3: 54 million
0: yes and the fama support and price stabilization 50%
3: ko nyoru
0: 180 million
3: 180 million
0: yes
3: yes
0: ti research
3: ko nyoru 72 million
0: County infrastructure development levy?
3: No, 52 million.
0: Ko total kwata?
3: 24. Total kwenye 360 million.
0: Ko this law says, as it is to the letter.
3: Yes.
0: Ngengololi nguni, on the 180 million, jibote mi. Chikimu mi. Ndo wot kuka kiburgi ili mami, kuka kiburgi chukye ili gari saran. Awa mang the price. Kuka mami chuk. Kekwi jake?
1: Kakikwi, lakini.
0: So this is, they have their 180 million jobo tebi ku
1: ini mwago uno bwana CEO
0: yes
1: ko nyoru ndona ite vengete millet ko
0: this is 180 million this is now
1: the magubet
0: yes now this is now where we will be doing the Tifan
1: yes.
0: infrastructure committee
1: yes
0: and in this 180 million give a shin folio
1: yes
0: akfalio
1: yes
0: and this 180 million give what a chebu give what a gap cross give what a integra give what a motigo
1: yes
0: okay ya logete ji
1: yes
0: so it is the farmers ko mago le rabi ni chwani kimeje ke obarza na sen ke torete ne ka ene
1: yes
0: tam got ke che 180 million ni chu in and almost 1 million farmers because you to ramen ke to tigi
1: yes
0: gonge deploy rabin ichu to anende tigi la deploy ngaba che but ku chuan na ta gane je buta ngo to abu ai
1: yes
0: ku che but ku gondo shida na boy in loans tigi sa me sigi tabe machineries keep jakran ba which was sanctioned by His Excellency the President,
1: yes.
0: Dr. William Samoei Ruto.
1: Mm-hmm.
0: Who gave 850 million
1: to
0: get an answer in infrastructure.
1: Get
0: an answer in infrastructure, get modernized factory,
1: get
0: a vision, get a machine, check the latest, get a manufacturer and a product,
1: yes.
0: Sellable in the market.
1: Who
0: gave 71.9 million.
1: Yes.
0: If this money in the next 10 months, it will be almost. Almost a billion. And then now is them to come and discuss under their leadership.
1: Yes.
0: It will go to Nandi County this amount. Pendi Marambili, Nandi County. Pendi Jabo farmers in Jabo 50%. Ago Pendi Chev infrastructure. Chechaven T roads and buying centers. Kobedi Marambili. So the real leadership of farmers, what I will also want to encourage. Under the BMF Act. When you look at Bangu on Gaudin and Yanat Kunande, Akaunga will go receive an income stabilization fund, Kipche Gunun, Matinochi, Matinia in the government, Matinia the national government, Matinia the county government. Kepa Javi in the infrastructure levy. Gagi Mchichutachu, will you are an inni? Kuga in Andi Jovanandigil Gaita 15 million. Go be a priority to those could longage of Rath Nega Chai, and longage of buying centers. Koja Chuaga.
1: Yes.
0: And it's almost 65% era beneju kubedi direct to the common man which is a farmer. Now the 15% which come to the T-board of Kenya.
1: Yes.
0: I will use it for marketing. I will propose it to make sure each and every brand origin gele chebut komi China.
1: Yes.
0: Gele in chebut komi Pakistan. Gele chebut komi Afghanistan. Gele chebut komi ana. Gengolingunni in history chebut komi in Egypt. Give me. If you want to do something, you have to go and get it. As we speak, for the last 1 year, we have really proposed to make sure that each and every garden mark correction the market.
1: Yes.
0: So we in Sogate, we have moved from 86 buying nation to 96. They get in records, and everyone can check in the website what the board of it. I'm now targeting 150 countries, stable countries. And now we are announcing 24/7. They exported it to UK. They exported it to US.
1: Yes.
0: Why can we recapture those
1: markets? Lakini mi ngolio chunepo packaging ak falu addition. Mara bichu ngwa pa kote shikororo nendo. Amuna ezi kuchaye kapu kanya sayata kana nekeka sile kwa gile giyuko wa England. Chaye chok chepo gericho. Ama ke wa len yun.
0: Kindega aneta ke?
1: Kindega aneta ngo itu. 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Neno ya ego tipot of Kenya. Aksi regale. Siku bit ke repackaging.
0: Ngi ngolole ni ne Yohan Bruce. And I also want to thank our president.
1: Yes.
0: Is someone who can focus. The last time when I interacted with His Excellency and through my peers, I think if you see in the paper, everyone can Google lago chagan in President of Kenya, in Anuga, in Chairman, go hold ni chaya tab keteba. I will in why English tea, why not Kenya tea? So and there are three meeting equal president of Kenya himself as a marketer number one. Kiwai Haiti. Mugi bote chaya ta Kenya kiwa anuga akuje chaya ta Kenya kuwa ini ne sadak akuje chaya ta Kenya. So what I'm trying to say is when he came back from anuga ko realize ngo let them equipment mi chamani ko magarga ok mi Kenya. He has given us 100 million as we speak, 100 million for buying those machineries for Keteba. Number two, he has lifted in the finance bill about 2026 VAT on the packaging material. He has also lifted the VAT on teas at the door sales. Mami VAT, mami any taxes. Chai, or nyal de mbazara ini. Ko mami taxes, zero tax chai. chikilda ya Kenya. Let me problem ko nga namda ge jita ko le isaba ya Mombasa. Au ka middleman. Abu ko le jita na le nyu. So what does that mean ki le kirotoitono when you comply with the law? Ni ratega ap Kenya nguni as you expect that two current marks. Chikige job onde gere na website let is even yesterday you can see I was holding Kataba and Katarage T. Nige paga chen guli maktoito His Excellency the President. So kungora to all these factories chaigi kumangune mangu value. So we need to pack as per the market. Then number two, we are deploying all these companies Lipton, ko we are winning them to come back to Kenya. Alfari, they are packing in Kenya. Kericho Coal, they are now packing fully in Kenya. Ketoba now is packing fully in Kenya. So kunge mwaguno tonon in Gili, we need to value add in Kenya. And it's difficult to do value addition in Kenya. Kungungu, tamun meet guptugul, mami VAT in packaging material. Mami VAT in chai. Mami VAT in yalde Mombasa. Again, all those are taxes to mami in chai. So go in, nagoma mwago in, where we are focusing now, in the chai gagatul with origin. Naginde chia, ya and go in the lemongun and jebut, kegas chitano alenu lemongum zima, and yinda of jebut, ku no no motigo. And for the factories, I think what we have done is we are going to Motigo next week, and we have given them 20 million for value addition project. So we're at the factory.
3: Yes.
0: Apart from job modernization, jogo alen in 850 million jigone president, we are going an extra mile. Kura tige chai. Factory tagatugul. Neboy and Kwabi Chibuten in Friday. And the factory is so impressive. They are selling at 320 shilling pack tea. And they are selling per day 1 million sales. And they can still do more. And I wanted to thank that board. Tamuki Gwadgole, also around the beginning. Never chai chu.
1: Yes.
0: So, good not now looking at factory tagatugul, innovative. Each and every 142 tea companies in Miganya. Kunya look of a sogo. Aqua Lagogai Nenua. Matko, you were in Mombasa, go bet kind of a guy net again.
2: Yes, yes. 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
0: yes kemwa in I've seen it they have put position statement on the circulation of unverified document and misleading information the both at audit report we did the audit under directive of our PS that time in last year, October. We did the audit and we check what was paid to the farmers. It came into the public outcry. Mm-hmm. 10 shillings, problem. there was a problem, and you must admit, I mean, and as we speak, go over chai go mnye. The only issue I think Chitano was circulated that document go, I can say it was a bit malicious. My concern the sensitivity of the stakeholders involved. So, King go audit go it plucked out three pertinent issues that we discussed with the KTD, and I can say 95% of those issues was addressed in terms of how we run the business of tea. When it comes to the payment of growers, it's done individually by Factory Tagatogol. Factory Tagatogol Noldo Chai Kundo Chukumu Kolban their shareholders and their suppliers, which are the farmers, at the right price. And as per the audited account, so going it's not new. Ngalega bin ke facilitating a loan and a facilitating payment of growers. Yang kait among all along, you are in target as a shop and you are preparing to pay the second payment after doing all the maths, removing the cost of the first payment. At the second payment, at the cost of production, all those factors. I'd say your nil one in second payment. Il one go is the cost at performing factory. So go all the time we are now exactly go in. There is a copy in which we had forwarded for KTD, a signed copy which I signed. I think this other one was it's not the real copy now go recirculate. I think in Engelegimi electioneering period, and people are trying to taint anyone. Cheng any to a patching on Gole, the minute I have Chai, we blow Jachan. They went in on and Chukumundabo board of directors. Kogir Gole in the Yoka Swam loan, Kogan Koksam go subkagne. Number two, among Wale in Kongi circulating. Kogi circulating with some intended targeted viewers. Ko targeted ni gumopen the emotions of farmers. Kugeri ko le in koko wachu ko le kamponi chiku wa kuhi gobe. Mau go muje to koranenge. So ko mau na kama cha amga le in each and every factory kundo wachu ko mu director saka lakto gole. Koko wachi the correct information in the audited book in HM. Why Sabwe Gulin, Jibona, second payment, Jogulban, couldn't meet up with a Gogul and Sabwe Gunun Young.
2: Yes.
0: Could Camilo, you saw Gugisu Kyokichu. So, going to go me circulation going, it was a report, Niagi KIK, but it was a report, Nigitom, quite final. But there is a final report, but it's almost what was shared is. 100% almost correct.
2: Yes.
0: The only issue go all those chingisom kongisom kusukangne. Yota nu mawa linji tanu go circulate ni. And it has been addressed. So mawa gine alarming. Ki alarming at that time ki geluba ni ponas ki goi position. Each and every factory board ki gerige le in ki uno ni sabwe kuagi. Ki munda ikunda idivisti enyi. Ko kusom jagile stocks commodity stocks against abeni ki chikambo ndai solvan second payment lo anu olda chai. So go the next HM ni gibe ndungu na gonyo lo teben in shareholders ko le je did you clear the stocks? Which they cleared. You clear that what value gonyo lo corresponded. And we'll still do another audit. Mama ngwale da munga ser statement jita kopa ne ba kaiti die. Come in, come on, and other people should not do their job. We are back on a responsibility. The farmer never got protected. So go Chukumu now, no shareholder, a farmer, Yava HM, Kotevian directors, Kole, Ogone, double check. And then we'll still be checking what we address in that audit report. Kogige address, and I'd say it. 95% has been addressed. The only area which we need to clarify, koke magili, yonge som, rabi indiki, kunyo aluku kongen director siwa that factory gulli. Kamu mi 30 million, kamu mi 200 million, oki som, kiso min again is what? Lakini me som in, rabi indiki, kile kwa mokinge ya factory, kasayin resolution, kwa mokinge 400 million. Ibe som ji 600 million. You get a report not on in Novo Bamut. Cook King Gilderton in KTDA. other direction by PS. Cooking Gilderton, can you regain? Rabbi Niki was on Bichu, 30 point something billion. Which I'm mapping out 24.2 billion. Can you get 7 and gill excess in of 5.8 billion? Luban the immediate Kora, and they clarify very well only. We normally know and ne as we call commercial business environment only. In Beshar and Bachai, when you are running a business, could you look at me excess cash flow?
2: Mm-hmm.
0: So this 5.8, it was gathered by them by the KTD holding.
2: Yes.
0: So Kuzupke and my touch is a trial to be mocking gay. And they are the one paying, not the farmers paying. So go to Gamu in Congo, complicated and go big and Ningle, go big and that party, the Bonagamo, the Gunko illegal. KSS and Ginga, Mafia Treason. It was not a trace to do any other quarter. A country and the respective maritime agent, act factor, respective factor. So that each and every factor now was to pick up colleague. So I'm getting a little kicker, or he can matumis no young. I go key a line as per the resolution to get all those factor reports. So not another one more in. Going forward, I think it should be more of each and every factory should be responsible with their loans. And then the game limit, the TR to the letter.
2: Yes.
0: Kuma B2B to Kyojechu. Kuma B2O didn't get the blame in Gitaga Nagamago, Nagamo, responsible. So when the government is in the government, the government is in each and every ecosystem, the Bobby Shara, Kumi loans in, loans out. Me loans to in long term projects. Chikite jen factory,
2: yes.
0: Chikite senen machineries. So when we found that kile in there are three loans. Chikwa mangua legi sakaren. Commodity loans. Kwa luban de minute on time. Olongel do chaichu. Which will be addressed by you file with the stock yet ndai agisam against the stock. So the bank will loan you against the stock yet ndai. Kuna mami magosa. Tamuni wa just iloban the immediate second payment on time. Number 2 me taking the project loans. So you borrow but you may take back to nuga mugozo. Ko aje bi so la bene si take back to it. Tamuga we demand ka changa chai ago ma team go le anyi. Ke kuma te mi gine a new factory. Me I ne boy in working capital. Kumujungunwa ni som, ge me iran nengi. So kumagere kumi magoza for any company, kusom loan, ago borrowing, and ago kondo excess. Kimi gi negile in the same report negile in the factory borrowing. So in the factory borrowing, you know KTD is a big empire. It's a big group. Ne muju kwa ingale kiwa gindanali. And like tega toror, ko neighbor. So muju kwa chingo in gi. Mujora chitat 5 million. Kumi leji. Since we have access, we are loaning you internally at this rate. Consistent rates. It's a working system.
2: Yes.
0: No mind having any a lot of approval. Okay. Like a agent title. Kurana ni the system, the managing agent with a full responsibility. Kula ngangi ibu jibo tega at. Anaga ni ibu jibo I mamun. Kumi within a short time I week tega baru nda mamun. You are assessing the full account.
2: Yes.
0: So going forward, and that is a. What the law says. Each and every factory should run its own account as per section that one. So all those issues come at a good limit. But a good limit, the board, individual board, what they got, Kelly, try Magosa and the work, of course, and the one. So, and this one, go among all in what give them what you call the leverage position. Any younger, so I mean, yeah, and so you're in the power, go negotiating at a 3% and ago 6%. Ko your ndo a bull system, yani ndo powers, no 71 companies dollars. Have any kikaume? Kungo babo negotiate going at 6%. Like in your nige and agi kwagenge, muja gona 18%. Commercial rate go 21%, 18%. Like in your give in a powerful group like ATDA. And I think that's what this paper is clarifying. Kugo chin power. Kolianini, Kosomaga low rate. The only issue, go on cabin, Mishus, Yongabi to Kigas Niganin, Chimacham Dating, Adutik, Kurotani Leni, when the factory needs the loan,
2: yes,
0: adhere to their resolution. Mm-hmm. Those were some of the rate jogale 5%. Chigi system, chigi nyo loge kelianini, ki rectifying correctly.
1: Yes.
0: And that's now where I'm seeing as we are going forward. Mm-hmm. We agreed with the KTD as a managing agent. Mm-hmm. And they rectified the same issues.
1: Yes.
0: So Margaret get to Mangita from nowhere. I go bring in a big fight with the farmers. Mm-hmm. And the farmers have been paid. Farmers only part of So the real issue which we should be honestly discussing is who is this person who want to mislead the farm?
1: Ini mwago unon CEO go ka mislead ni man ko batige no lakini mi gora magora e chogo mongea go le haja bonus che bone ka pesa mabu chugo
0: ko gye sabu ya gina no
1: so mwango no le tosi mwa ni ne iko achini moyo ne ka mabuneta ino ka
0: even me as a CEO of T-Board of Kenya,
1: yes,
0: I don't know who will be paying the best, who will be paying the lowest.
1: Yes.
0: What I know, performance improve.
1: Yes.
0: And that is the responsibility of the factory boards and the accountant to check all the factors. Challenges. That's what we have. What we are giving them grants.
1: Yes.
0: We pay the farmer or we buy the machine. Kuingele yanga kikagusablo onkale machine kimo kike machine lakini machomdo cash flow yal machine oto mile baro material. So nata nweri go gichi penine as a government,
1: yes,
0: through my peers Ron Awole in let us service the oldest tea factories. Olianinyi.

0: Dalen in commercial, yeah. But the government is giving at 2,500.
1: Yes.
0: Also, the cost is controlled. When you control the cost element, chai kiuga batu 100%. 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Mokinge stories ju gizri en kaze ti. Mokinge social media stories. Te minet of chai wa mangwa lo ngeth ko is one of the very painful job to do. Amangwa lo ngi butai go Bruce.
1: Kia butai.
0: Ki buta mangwa li awuli mandara yeta. Kol goli I jutin ku na go ma goruban. I jutu ma na ngi butai go ni gele ma mira bin. So that's what we are focusing now in government gele ngi chenge so. Nebo angwan ko in.
1: So in short CEO imwa ni lenti ni maera ponas ko mnye performance improve en legonya.
0: Iko sawa.
1: Yes.
0: And the directors the migo ko they are in charge. And they have really control what was giving them the challenges last year. Among all in Nisu Sabwega and light up chai globally for the last 10 years. Give India Gichurge, among all now took a qua trajectory in the book, Kelaimbara. I won't get talking again and go among all in this year should be one of the most stable year in Jai. Yes.
1: Masha Nyuru Malion, Hasibit Keta Stagi, Mitanaxio, Teapot of Kenya, William Mutai, Nagagonet, and Alekia Chang. I got a one gomonet called Mayara for Nasen, Tai, you've been digging back performance, Logo, Aldaita, Chai, Metro again, Abanda, Radio QXC.
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7: Since October 2024, Social Health Authority has received more than 209 billion and paid out 178 billion to contracted facilities across 47 counties.
8: We want this area in here, Masaini, Lienda, Numa, Uwefe, Kwenda, Mbele. 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
12: That the record will speak out for itself when the time comes. So anybody seeking elective office, please avoid the noise, avoid the slogans, have a plan.
11: In tu yonotana koyote kondo inde tinubai mete ko kaimushe ke te tibuti ke tertere chibotu yonotana gietyo kunyor walutit pike shiko tebe in yotoga.
13: Thank you very much, Your Excellency. This is Juliet Tikonyo speaking on behalf of the Karen Hospital, Your Excellency.
12: Somebody was alleging that Karen Hospital is complaining that they have not been paid by SHA.
13: Your Excellency, that is incorrect. To date, we have received almost over 100 million Kenyan shillings from SHA, and we are very appreciative of that. And I'd like to say that that is incorrect information.
12: Thank you very much, Daktari. So we treat all the other stories as the usual, fake news and misinformation.
13: Kindly, Your Excellency, that is fake news, Your Excellency.
12: Thank you very much. So, Esther, please, check your sources before you misinform the public.
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14: For the last 3 years, 2024, 2025 and 2026, we have had interns being posted without demonstrations. We have had interns being paid their salaries in the first month of posting. This is an improvement because we had accepted abnormality in the sector.
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11: Tesetai kokimitoksege boisionik chebo sekta nebo chaik en emoni ako en komaloo kowendi konyorunen kelchin kabatik minutik choton. 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
15: Based on the performance, removing all these other factors, we are really heading into a stable cash flow. We are also heading into a bonus that is sustainable. And we are also putting up a target really by the year 2027. We are looking at 90 shilling average for the farmer. Most of the farmers are looking at 64 shillings average. But if you go to me, you are looking at 64 shillings average. You are looking at 23 plus 12. You are looking at 35. You are looking at
11: 64 West of Rift chekibo kenyit konyet kosukage nekokenyore chaik kemiten barake kororindanywan in region inoton pa West of Rift.
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0: 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Yet in your going mood and I'm good table tagatugul, Koemuchi Brisimet Kwan number 0114-888-444. 0114-888-444. 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
4: 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I'll get a ticket number 2 out of ticket check number 5. So, which on top of chip peak, so Mogi, when you check, and a fast, and when you check, a selling gishag 100,000, you must talk get you to soko star 2448
5: ash. Yes, star 448 ash.
4: Star 448 ash. Star 448 ash, chitun soko. Agi tell the get it, CBT Siki. Star 448 ash. Star 448 ash.
5: Star 448 ash.
4: Yes.
5: Star 448 ash.
4: Chitun soko, CBT Siki. 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

right, tip Corilla Quet in a Mingin. 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Go to my channel to Tushak Shila Titanogasi Cassit. Like I go in school fees, Pongesi and Victor on your ticket and 1,000 school fees. I want to get checked 21. I go to in a Tom Gaitilagi and Soko Tom Gayalagi and Soko Gagon in school 40 and about 30,000. Oye Chutun Soko and 2 minutes get your it again. 2 minutes I get to get it again. 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
3: 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Choton Cogalue Gabriel Shake Nego someone going a Franklin Cherio at the type Kitach FM to get up call engine.
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Ati single mothers to go to Nagasing, one ten and a garden could missing. Oh, in glory, got a says, come here, breast daughter. Nana go something again, and you go get a Monday, bagarine. Call a nutany dedication to all single mothers. Single mothers go in. Single mothers, could you be so committed in Chagan? Cherry big log or Chagan, in circumstances, Checha, Emuche, Kisup Kondoita boy, or to go up Supkamut Mungu, Inge to go single mother. 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
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So itil ticket negative. 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

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Chiyo ale voucher nebo school fees. 15 people. 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

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And a limbo you to banning of a letter again. Add a tag, I got Kalaga tap, can a gay like Yanni, onion your neighbor, Gamush. 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
2: 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Look at the young Guri.
0: Come quick a bizza.
2: Yeah, he's quite trying to tell you. But you have a lot of jar, and I think that you have
0: a Oi.
2: But you know what? I only do, didn't it?
0: Good now, go go meta.
2: I don't fight to the end of my idea, but I'll end when you do. You're going to
0: mind my name.
2: Ma
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5: Based on the performance, removing all these other factors, we are really heading into a stable cash flow. We are also heading into a bonus that is sustainable. And we are also putting up a target by the year 2027. We are looking at 90 shilling average for the farmer. Most of the farmers, we are at 64 shillings average. Lakini go to me and go to the changi in the 64, we are going to be able to get
4: 23 Kosukage nago ginyori chai kemiten brage kororinda nyuan in region notan ba west of rift. 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
5: Kogi kitige tu yogi ne boji chura ne nande kipsegizi. 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

0: 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I'm a chi chill star 274 Asha. I get till ticket not again meet number 2 chitanaga itilem. Nail Ianati Seki and jam that e get you itil ticket. Chill get you on star 274 Asha. I get till ticket not again meet number 2. I get a not again a man bet not again a gigure Peter. I get a gogi gojipon as a goga itu. 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I go got till ticket kitchen at time. Ergango taking a choice. I get a gatil ticket and go take a negative. Again, game. Agi got you 567 Regina. I get a got 2 yak bonus. You was selling you shake your 45. I'm going to not take a good milk. I get a milk and go take a negatil ticket. Any on it. I get got you 318. I'm a chichi on the Tomoga till ticket and Rhine. I'll cheat and not take a negatile gora. 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In order to not take any changes, and I need to not about Airtel. 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I get a skilling one not taking a meter down. 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
1: The president's commitment was on 2.5 billion for family planning, and further the government now is committing another 5 billion to make sure that we have the required human resource. So we are going to employ another 5,000 midwives and nurses in the next 6 months. Together, all this represents approximately 12.2 billion in investment towards accelerating maternal and newborn survival. Never before this has happened in our country.
0: Kongalali heng tu ye ne one batil linda boro ne ka jut betu taba eng betu tabra ni no ta ne ka kita seta eng ko ta boro anan ko ta tu ye sik no ta ne ba ke ICC ne miteng yu tok panero be ko tes ko mua duale ko le king wan ne o ango bet sabet la ko ta nan ko ga meteng ka sarta ne ba sigi shet ango teng ka sarta ne mite ka mu get no ta ne ba ke ter ago ba no ta gem.
1: When a mother walks to a facility to deliver, she is not a patient. She goes to a facility to go and give us another life. And it's very unfortunate if that mother and the child dies. And that's why our healthcare workers, the products available, the facility infrastructure we're doing at our counties, as well enumerated by Governor Sakaja, is so important to our country and in saving mothers and newborns. Your Excellency, even within these interventions, we must continue to learn from where the system falls short.
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Not again about my party. 85,000. 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I'm a chichi tag, not again a tiller ticket in you. I'm a chichi tag, not again a tiller ticket in you. I will you tag and give my big chachang. Totem means a neat again, Senge. 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I will cheater not again number 10. 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

0: 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Nota ke ne ba television TV. 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

0: 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Hagin Kesto Galway on the Norton Co. Tom of Vitushagang with you, Asikoto Egay, Rivers Cup EPL, Jabosizunita, Kenitabel, which are going active to Maglo, Haginitabel, which are going active to Artisab. 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Again, a letter light up Cotterigo Gagual Cago Sigandaras, Aglavita Boston Villa, Cotter in the Twin Pisaka, Nego Redenchin Glavita of West Ham United. 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Chotan Co, Colonel Gabriel Shake Nigos Monconi Franklin Jerios, as I keep touch him to get up calling Jin.
1: 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What a performance! It's a world record! 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
1: Well, quality healthcare is not something we promise our people, but something they experience. That is the Kenya we must build. That is what moving from promise to practice means, and that is the responsibility we carry together. Let us not be the generation that simply made promises, but be the generation that kept them. 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
1: 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Western Seed Company, bringing technology to the farmer.
0: Yes, not only another government in Kubuna Western City, Kerry Legate, Agravet, I get to go and get it and call Agrodila, get to go and get it in Indian, as well be Tiljagas, Kyonjaba, Aminika, Akjonjaba, Araka. 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Get your big and Jotan George and get in a stock in Sokonot and Basokomura, meet in a stock about 100,000 Kenya shillings. 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Not a restricted less stock. Chebo 100,000 Kenya shillings. Amachi chilji the star 448 ash. Amachi chile simong star 448 ash. Alright? Ichile star 448 ash. Star 448 ash. Star 448 ash. Alright? Star 448 ash. Amachi chicken kitchen in Aya, Manga, no, what is not happening in Star 448 Ash? Leon Kamai Gorashida Gidogo, Star 448 Ash, Ikona Nuxi. All right, you must have been talking on family and Telegami Konashida.

Alright, so get all of staff of 14, ashkutin doshi da. Staff of 14, ashkutin doshi da. Chomon's computer. Again, got computer and come a star again. Yeah, you staff of 14, ashkutin doshi da. Get all of staff of 14, ash ikonashida. Ikonashida. Mm-hmm. Alright. How much is it to you? Need you stoki chot and meet anywhere. Miss Dennis stoki, you got about 100,000 Kenya shillings. How much is it to start 274 ash? Pichot on nine, eh? Give us in star 274 ash. How much give us in star 274 ash? How much give us in star 274 ash? Star 274 ash. Aya. How much you get number two? And I said, let's talk about 100,000 Kenya shillings. Stoke jot about 100,000 Kenya shillings. You end in number two. Telebak ticket on a rakaraka sana. Ticket on a telebak sibit sibit. Star 44 star 274 ash. Well, sana. Star 274 ash. Star 274 ash. Agate till ticket number two. Yes, come on, you be going. Chot and you be the ag 100,000 Kenya shillings in Guni. Margaret Alangon, attending to give a stoke jot on Bana Chile, but it's a star 448 ash. Amaji wal rain is a beginning turn. Chito not no meeting a biashara. I got a theatre in a biashara. Amaji chill star 448 ash. Agi till ticket number two. Iwechi gag 100,000 jono. Pigang chicken makinige. I love me with you the meeting bonus. It's a meeting yon, eh? Gladys. Gladys. Yes, a jungle you chicken bonus, eh? Amaji get you chill star 448 ash. Star 448 ash. Agi till ticket not on meeting number two, eh? Very easy sana bwana. Na hili kinga lolen zili ngata. 100,000 Kenya shillings. 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Yes, a ticket ko not an emitin gitoga. 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So Ishmael. 760 shillings. 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So, how much is chill star? 274 ash kora. Agi get ye. Agi til ticket in order no. 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Stock jot in about 100,000 Kenya shillings. 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So, Megansha illegate till ticket in return. 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Star, hey, meet in bonus target early and giga target in it. Some must have it on farm and got common, eh? Aya, meet in digital not a gawk which you got selling at a. Aya, not a regular. Chose part, Kagun your chicken, 452 shillings. John go bonus. Victor, Kagun your chicken, 764. Karen, 799. Meet in not a regular Stella, Kagun your chicken, 825. Aya, bonus shot and you go moon fire. God got to me till they got here and good. See Joey Mimi. Eh? Meet and bonus you meet and you. Chot and jibber 1,050 shillings. 1, 2, 3, 4, 5, 6. 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Nicholas. 1,050 shillings. Diana, 1,050 shillings. So, meeting bonus number 1,050. Yani, eh? Ini ane chili ligitoko, mego successful in yona. Kwe muchi inyorchige 1,000. Aya, dinon chitaga. 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

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I want me not to know about Taj Express. Yes, I go Mongol in your own Gumia to a limited one, a big abono 4.0, Mongol in your own Gumia Cabisa, a big abono 7.5, big abono 2.2, big up 95.1, a one of 4.4. Actually, no charging your one in online and www.thetajfm.co.k, Mongol in your own and not another Savisana. Yes, I get my minute to go Obama and number up Kateri as one of Jita Smoky, go to give me 10 Bamoja Buana. 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Yes, I go to my material collab, we noted by another way in second junior, Age Kilel Jazz, Hello, I get God. 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They are getting a lolling gooning, getting the big summer. I will be jumping there, pitch out on summer, Chicago, you get Tabita, Bittin Sagasan. 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There, John, you need to get 1,050 shillings, John, in a bonus, John, get you. In a bonus, John. Aya, you don't know where you're going to get 1,050, John, go bonus. Sheila, you need to get 458, John, go bonus. Can you get the voices? Imagine, I will much go to get your bonus, John, and I go in there 14,000. I'm going to get much a big 12. So far, I'm going to meet you, and I'm going to get. 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
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Kajangwato. I had an onji tiger. At least karagi did another little scholar. Pongesana scholar. Yes, a scholar. Gonna turn out your Chicago Pongesana. Give much a big nine good to get in gun. Give much a big nine good to get in gun fire. You tilted your ticket not in your chinica direct, yeah? Edison. Born as young in your chicken. Thomas, then 1,050 shilling is going to go bonus. 1,050 shilling is going to go bonus. So Chile, we get a star 274. Ash star 274. 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
0: 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How much you wasting a certain good your chinga we have met? 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
5: national government has been able to post or to place 24,000 interns medical interns health workers.
6: Let us not be the generation that simply made promises, but be the generation that kept them. Okoa mama, okoa mtoto. 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
2: National government has been able to post or to place 24,000 interns, medical interns, health workers, CHPs, medical interns, 262 registrars, but there is a commitment now which is being realized at the moment of hiring 5,000 nurses and midwives to protect especially our mothers. You have the people, you have the health worker, but they need an interface called equipment. Therefore, through the national equipment support program, we have placed so far equipment worth 9.8 billion shillings.
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3: The present commitment was on 2.5 billion for family planning, and further the government now is committing another 5 billion to make sure that we have the required human resource. So we are going to employ another 5,000 midwives and nurses in the next 6 months. Together all this represent approximately 12.2 billion in investment towards accelerating maternal and newborn survival. Never before this has happened in our country.
1: Kongalali yang tuye nota na batililinda boror ne kajut betu tabai engen betu tabrani engen kota tuyo shek ne bakia ICC engen tapanero behe komu aduale kule kingwa neo missing ang gobet sabet la kweta nan kogame tenka sata nota na basigishet ago tenka sata ne mite kamu get ne bakia ter ya utige chewu chotok mat kobi tenge mete.
3: When a mother walks to a facility to deliver, she is not a patient. She goes to a facility to go and give us another life. And it's very unfortunate if that mother and the child dies. And that's why our healthcare workers, the products available, the facility infrastructure we are doing at our counties, as well enumerated by Governor Sakaja, is so important to our country and in saving mothers and newborn. Your Excellency, even within these interventions, we must continue to learn from where the system falls short.
1: Enga sarata kula sakine kuanda netaire choruto lugo iwe joto ba serikali agumogole kaya miso na otoko konukora kamangune tenote neba kuriba kichameta apke ineba lakwe tagame tingimete.
4: The numbers tell us how urgent this is. Kenya's UNF framework estimates maternal mortality at roughly 355 deaths per 100,000 live births, with neonatal mortality around 21 per 1,000. But I want us to remember, those are not just numbers. Behind every single one is a mother, a newborn, a family that carries that loss forever, and a community that feels it too.
1: Kadez komwa kole tezeta inguni ko bai bai chin biga be manika mise tene ki suldain no tene ba pitune ta te tu te cheite ta tin jo ta che ba tililinda boro ra kono ta ki tene magata en emete.
4: Why quality healthcare is not something we promise our people, but something they experience. That is the Kenya we must build. That is what moving from promise to practice means. And that is the responsibility we carry together. Let us not be the generation that simply made promises, but be the generation that kept them. Okoa mama, okoa mtoto. Save the mother, save the child.
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0: 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Yes, Yes,
1: I'm going to go to the house.
0: I'm going to go to the house. I'm going to go to the house. I'm going to go to the house. I'm going to go to the house. I'm going to go to the house. I'm going to go to the house. I'm going to go to the house. I'm going to go to the house. I'm going to go to the house. I'm going to go to the house. I'm going to go to the house. I'm going to go to the house. I'm going to go to the house. I'm going to go to the house. I'm going to go to the house. I'm going to go to the house. I'm going to go to the house. I'm going to go to the house. I'm going to go to the house. I'm going to go to the house. I'm going to go to the house. I'm going to go to the house. I'm going to go to the house. I'm going to go to the house. I'm going to go to the house. I'm going to go to the house. I'm going to go to the house. I'm going to go to the house. I'm going to go to the house. I'm going to go to the house. I'm going to go to the house. I'm going to go to the house. I'm going to go to the house. I'm going to go to the house. I'm going to go to the house. I'm going to go to the house. I'm going kule nda ingezi nda ile not go ite
1: eh
0: yesib genam
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0: 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But you get it between Brian. 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
1: Yes.
0: Kutur gani gisi po ati gele gele?
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1: 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Agene certificate nega isi le Kenya Secondary School Education.
0: Yes.
1: 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Mati maga ngidi test jamba si juice subject ne.
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0: Yes.
1: Yani ndoba Ministry of Education.
0: Gidio.
1: And I got a National Examination Council.
0: Council, yes.
1: Get you!
0: Mm-hmm. All right. Come meet you. Ne talk about money. I'm going to say, I'm going to say,
1: I'm going
0: to say, I'm going to say, I'm going to say, Agora kunya sikanje kujita depe ni boy ni my MCA.
1: Exactly.
0: Eh.
1: Agora be I got on blamping.
0: Imagine.
1: Agora ni be I go sita ka tuli be ina ilesume.
0: Agora ni go pass ya ze ni go mange jere kunya go zama jere.
1: Ni go sama jere.
0: Ngabi tinda certificate.
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0: Tag to git.
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0: All right. All right, you go send ni in original sing ni ngen original sing ngara ni 14,000 imenda tuibon. Agora you gonna get to go send ni in gunim tito not any meeting on I guess I get to go send not any meeting on anything that was tied to 74 anything that was tied to 74 only in tools it in the to a ghost in the name tools it in the to get in your no that will be those it in the that will be to go stand any those it in the 25 shillings t not any meeting on those it in the 25 shillings, those in the 24 shillings, eh? Nitong the was star 274 age. Cogilin jongi to go stand in a ninguni g not on a jeb jeb. A g not on a jeb jeb git to go stand in a key goito in ninguni a 50,000. Imagine digiti number 3. In digiti number 3 git to go stand in a gilling in 50,000. Da you link it to not on the was star 274 age. Kelly in digiti number 3. In digiti no number 3 to go stunning. Iwendi at 50,000. In Ninguni, in it not on a chip chip get to the meeting, your honor. Kelly in digiti number 3. In magic of Glace and Mandy, jab of 50,000. 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Tomorrow and I get Gened, not to know 795. 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
0: 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You're going to get to Guinean in Olympi Studio. Agire and not a big on your 30,000 and not about 50,000 Ruben, Lavenda, Rijati, Elijah, Agfait, Ag, Jacob. Imagine Gugabagi to go to the Guinean, and not about 50,000, TT number 5, and number 4. 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
0: 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Aquata. 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
3: 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Kill like a peasant billy. Away at that. Gomi took us at that. Oh, he's in the iron or was a new well in the red or lame or gilge. So he would type, so he would love to eat, so he would air or complete yet a big move. So Manani, Ogam, my Leconabuchi tool. Liza, that made it during the water, so you move the spear. If I go, you got no way with him, or took away into the chin from Monkey Tang. So I just still man, I would need a ton, chair and come at the idea to eat you as Kotarte or Mukton, the meeting member and another IIT, who is some milk or news, one time major, who give some game to Lagin Murexito. He told Ginomagan annual the better in 80s only, Ginomitang major, who bet quanta major in Jabagas.
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7: Jamge.
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8: Jamga, missing.
7: Connect this young woman's cup of tea in the gate. Yan, talk him away, listen now. The young guy, Tibindi, the moon, the bog and the Lalena leg of law. 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I'm not sure I'll talk to him in a way, yes, fine. 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And kill our cut.
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1: 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I was madam just in committee law
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0: Yes.
1: We
0: get
1: out about the two in
0: yes.
1: Number grade
0: 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Yeah. You get like one does either. That is right. Sorry,
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4: machines computers medical commodities are all good, but without the personnel, they remain items, and they cannot, you know, they cannot amount to service. For it to amount to service, people must be there. At the heart of health delivery is the health workers.
3: Enge komastani ko match minister ne batililinda den duale pi gaboror mat koyan ke ngali jegete ke lenji mi tengo system no tane bashia ne kale ni ta ko ki ko ta ko bashia la ke enge ko nyoi ka suka bit ko simji bi gaboror ko liban rapi ne ke ase ko bit mat ko bashia tu get no to ke ne bashia
4: But there are facilities in our country. I really want to speak to our citizens. Do not fall into the trap when you are told the system is down so that you pay out of pocket. This is a message we must pass to our citizens, Excellency. But on the equipment, yes, from where we were today, every out of the 44 counties, 39 counties in at least have one CT scan in their sub-county, the Faro Hospital. Some have two, and I'll give the example of Bungoma. In Bungoma County Faro Hospital, and in Webuye.
3: Eng logo yoga la ko ka ko ma chaka tu ye tap ke ne bo pinza ni kap ki ruwa ke ne bo bo radio shaka icc ko to ko chigil ya uti ke te ta eng ke mani cho to che ba ka bo ki no sha ke mar go shaka tu 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
5: We urge the prosecutor to exercise the powers provided under Article 15 of the Rome Statute to initiate an investigation, especially against the person bearing the greatest responsibility, namely President William Samoei Ruto, a former ICC indictee. Those who organize violence should know that the passage of time does not erase responsibility. Our message is simple. No Kenyan should lose life or their property because of politics.
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7: 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The general election shall take place. What Ethicon must tell us is the level of preparedness, and we're asking him now to sit with everybody, including the opposition, and take us through the process and explain to us the level of preparedness so that we can interrogate the preparedness and make suggestions so that the election takes place as outlined in the constitution.
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Omoche ichengen boxit number 2 ag number 6. Straight and clear go unonton. Box number 2 and go box number 6. In your chini box seat number 2 or box seat number 6. In your chini box number 2 or box not number 6. Or which you like your star 292 hash. Chilji to get your star 292 again the hash. Target again. 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
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Anago box number three. 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When you're in the box number one, and I go box number three. Box number one, and I go box number three. Imagine, kabisa, you're going to cheat target to go. You 48 shillings. Agi yad box, you lend you. I'm going to get 120,000. Hmm? 120. I'm going to get the target to Ngutimachi 120,000. 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Iyad box seat number 1. 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
1: 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Keep walking, like a near Kugu Moon in Koros in Nava, send it to Tabras again, a lalang, a lady.
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1: Can you attend a lady at the barrag and wolf? 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
1: 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About a come at tea in tea to me, keep to me,
0: your
1: so. I never knew what is the way. I will see your rabbit to turn to good logo. Lagging Abora, Queen, come at tea in a tomato thing at Abia, I said to say in Tingo Kumara, go and control Savios of one and one on.
0: Yes,
1: cargo that I to go noon. Yeah. 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
0: You move a Mogu much in the Zagi Jack.
1: Marago Mogu much in Nagi Jack with the end to go for Kiko Gurus or where that the Muma Vetus Nala and go to keep.
0: Yeah,
1: like in your room, Malian done, never thought that off where and in Javios and would cook just with your government and I would just with your never bomber tan, I go bomber stock when you all look to book for you in the dog where.
0: Yes.
1: Like in your room, Javios, Maranguna, on your way to Renun. 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
2: 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In Congo, missing cost in the United States. You should go to the not an abortary tip to Marai Tabsisit. Can you tell me we tip to Moglon? I got touching in Garunetavi to Tabraini. 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Yes, sir. Come to the new Jehovah Laitoria Pavanga in it up. Jesus, we go on way. Allow soon or through in Jehovah. 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

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Leonard. 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Sharon. Eric. 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Terer. Michael Samuel Ak. Michael nebo 077 ang Michael nebo 676. Star 441 hash. Star 441 hash. 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Amache inyorchige 30,000. 30,000. Star 441 hash. 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